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0: Hey, it's Kenny Chesney, your co-host of Backstage Country this week. 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
1: Hey everybody, I'm Kenny Chesney, your host this week on Backstage Country. Here's a song that just went number one from my new album, Silver Sands Marina, called Carry On.

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She

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0: This is Backstage Country. I'm John Shumby, subbing for Elena. She's a new mama, and she's going to be out for a couple of weeks. And I'm here with our host for this week, Kenny Chesney. And back about last fall, you got another big honor. You were inducted into the Country Music Hall of Fame. I know somebody had to get a hold of you and for the first time tell you about this. First of all, who was that? Secondly, how did that feel?
1: I was at home, and my manager, Clint Hyam, called me. And he says, me and Joe want to come by and talk to you. And Joe, that never happens, right? And it was Joe Galante.
0: What went through your mind when that
1: happened? Well, I went, oh, you know, I mean, maybe someone died, something's wrong, whatever. That's where you, where I went to, right? And then they showed up, and then Sarah Trahern showed up from the CMA. And I went, Sarah never comes over, right? So I had no idea what was going on, you know? And then they sat me down, and Joe kept alluding to, you know, certain things about, you know, it's the very specific club. If they, he didn't just say it, and it hit me. I looked at Sarah, and I went, we got in. And she said, yeah, you were voted into the Country Music Hall of Fame. And I just couldn't believe it. First of all, I feel like we're still rolling. You know, it was hard for me to accept. Even going into the induction, the day I went into the week, I was doing the induction. I mean, I was doing probably 300 interviews for the book. I mean, we were still working very hard, you know? So I was making new music and I was all this stuff, but now they're telling you you're going into the Country Music Hall of Fame. So I got asked a lot about how that felt, and it took me a long time to accept it in my brain. Mm-hmm. How is that possible? Like, George Jones is in the Country Music Hall of Fame, not Kenny Chesney. You know, George Strait's in the Country Music Hall of Fame. You know, Reba. All these people that I just so looked up to. Alabama is in the Country Music Hall of Fame. Right? So for them to tell me that, it just didn't register because I've been so focused and so driven and so in the moment. So I just didn't accept it. So even going into the night of the induction, it just didn't hit me. But they do something before you get inducted. You know, while everybody else is getting into the auditorium, so they do something, you know, while everybody's coming into the auditorium, they announce you into a room that is only filled with the living members of the Country Music Hall of Fame. So, you know, I it's me and Clint. They only allow you and one other person, so I wanted my manager, Clint, to go in with me into that room. Well, when you're walking into that room, they announce you. They said, ladies and gentlemen, Country Music Hall of Fame member Kenny Chesney. And that, I can't explain to you what that feels like. And right in that moment, it hit me.
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11: 42 tonight, under mainly clear skies, east winds at around 5 miles an hour. High temperatures reach up to 63. Tomorrow, mainly sunny skies. Mainly clear, tomorrow night, lows around 50. Currently, 50.
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10: Mainly clear overnight with a low of 42. Winds out of the southeast at around 5 miles an hour. Mainly sunny skies Saturday, 63. Mainly clear skies Saturday night. Lows dip down to about 50. Currently, it's 50 degrees.
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6: Partly cloudy overnight with a low of 42. Winds out of the southeast at around 5 miles an hour. Daytime highs approaching 63. Saturday, mainly sunny skies. Lows dip down to about 50 Saturday night. Right now, it's 48 degrees.
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10: Lows dip down to about 42 overnight under partly cloudy skies, southeasterly winds at around 5 miles an hour. Sunshine mixed with clouds at times again Saturday. High temperatures reach up to 63. Currently 50.
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1: Hi, it's Cora. 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
1: Lows level off around 42. Overnight, under partly cloudy skies, southeasterly winds at around 5 miles an hour. Sunshine mixed with clouds at times again, Saturday. Highs level off around 63. Currently, it's 50 degrees.
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Now he's a buckskin, 15 hands, five-time team road champion. 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
3: 43 overnight, under mainly cloudy skies. Winds out of the southeast at around 5 miles an hour. High of 63, Saturday, partly cloudy. Cloudy skies expected Saturday night. Lows dip down to about 49. Currently, 50.
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7: High temperatures reach up to 63 today under partly cloudy skies. Winds out of the south, 8 to 15 miles an hour. 49 tonight, overcast. Highs level off around 63 tomorrow, mainly sunny skies. Right now, 50.
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8: High temperatures reach up to 63 today under partly cloudy skies. Winds out of the south, 8 to 15 miles an hour. 49 tonight, overcast. Highs level off around 63 tomorrow, mainly sunny skies. Right now, it's 48 degrees.
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8: High temperatures reach up to 63 today under partly cloudy skies. Winds out of the south, 8 to 15 miles an hour. 49 tonight, overcast. Highs level off around 63 tomorrow, mainly sunny skies. Right now, it's 48 degrees.

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2: Country Courthouse retrial. Fish with friends doing a little thing called Country Courthouse today. Victoria's our plaintiff. Penny is our defendant. Jen, what are we more or less looking at as we dive into what's going on with Victoria?
3: Well, it's a good neighbor situation, but Victoria has come to us as our plaintiff with her issue with her neighbor, Penny. So we have to help them figure out what's right and what's wrong.
2: Okay, Victoria, what's going on with Penny?
4: Okay, so me and Penny, we're neighbors. All of our daughters hang out together. I have a 13, 9, and 5. I believe Penny's is like maybe 5 and 7 around that age.
2: Okay.
4: We live across the street from each other. We are not really friends. We're okay. I don't work. I am a stay-at-home mom.
2: Nice.
4: Penny works full-time and has a part-time nanny. We're really friendly. You know what I'm saying? We kind of just chat. Chatty always just, take time to say hello. But my oldest daughter, Clover, has, kind of become the... I'd say like a babysitter outside.
2: Okay.
3: Yeah, I get that.
2: 13-year-old,
4: okay,
2: 13,
4: so,
2: right? Is 13-year-old
4: yes.
2: this daughter? That's the daughter? The 13-year-old?
4: Yes.
2: Okay, got
4: absolutely.
2: It.
4: Absolutely. So she loves Penny's girls, and they are like really close with the younger siblings.
2: Okay.
4: She's never taken a dime either, like by the way. It's just like a thing that they do, you know. And she's never offered. And that's okay, too.
2: Oh, money. Mm-hmm. Okay, go on.
4: This is probably a few days a week, a couple of hours, every now and again during the daytime, sometimes evening, weekends, even more taking the group on, bike rides and nature walks or what have you, yard games, lemonade, all of the things, right?
3: So the kids are all together a lot.
4: Yes, very often.
2: Okay, so what's the situation? I'm sorry, based on time constraints, just want to jam into it. What's the situation?
4: It. So Penny's youngest daughter, she fell off her bike recently.
2: Oh.
4: And yes. And Penny takes her to the walk-in place. Nothing too serious, thank God, but it was like a nasty sprained wrist.
2: Kids get hurt, yeah.
4: Right. And it required a little bandage and a sling. Knees, legs, elbows, they were kind of scraped up a bit, but Bonnie wiped out all the gravel going too fast down a hill.
2: Okay. So where's our drama here? Is this about babysitting money or medical bills?
4: This is Penny, my neighbor. She gives me a freaking medical bill expense.
2: Okay. Hold on, Penny. Okay, so Penny gave you a bill. Victoria, do you not want to pay the bill, or what's? I'm assuming that's where we're going.
4: Yeah, I mean, come on. I mean, we she's fine. I'm not going to. I don't. Why would I pay the bill?
2: Okay, so
5: Victoria, with all due respect, your eldest daughter was responsible for taking care of my 5-year-old and should not have taken her down that path.
2: Grand jury. Okay, hold on one sec. This isn't your time, Penny. We're going to let you go here in just a sec. 10 to 15 seconds, because I get the gist of what you're saying here. Victoria, 10 to 15 seconds. Why should the jury vote for you today with Country Courthouse?
4: It's actually a few reasons why, you guys should vote for me.
2: Okay.
4: However, she never once offered to pay my child any babysitting money. Second of all, it's not her responsibility for that. So, no.
2: Okay, so that's actually our plaintiff today with Country Courthouse, Victoria. We need to hear from our defendant, Penny, about her daughter, about the injury. Everything is from Penny next.
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0: KQ98 Country Courthouse Retrial. Face with friends, Country Courthouse. Okay, so Victoria is our plaintiff, Jen, and Penny is our defendant. Now, Victoria had a little secret she wanted to share with us. Victoria's secret.
1: Yes.
0: No, Penny.
1: I'm glad you got to work that in again.
0: Penny is not a lover of this situation. Penny lover holds on. Okay, anyway, Victoria's got, Victoria, what was it? 13, 9, and 5, is that right?
1: Right.
2: That is correct.
0: Okay. Penny's kids are... Penny, how old are your kids again?
3: 5 and 7.
0: Okay. Penny's got the 5 and 7-year-old. Victoria's got the kids. Well, Victoria's 13-year-old. They all kind of hang out, just doing stuff and whatever. And apparently, Penny's youngest, the 5-year-old, fell off her bike and scraped herself when she was, quote-unquote, being watched by Victoria's child. Now, here's the deal, though. Victoria's child has never been paid to watch Penny's kids. This is according to Victoria. Has never been paid to watch Victoria's kids, has never gotten money for that. They've never offered money. So it's not like a babysitter thing. It was just a bunch of friends hanging out and everybody thinks Victoria's daughter's super cool. Penny, your kid gets hurt. You go to the hospital. You send a bill to Victoria. What are you thinking? What's going on today with Country Courthouse?
3: So here's the situation, Country Courthouse. Let me plead my case.
0: Love it.
3: I actually did offer Clover money, but she was like, no, I love hanging out with your kids. Don't worry about it. So I offered, right? Because nice. I know what's fair, and I do appreciate her always, you know, playing with my children, and she actually does really love them. Now, here's the situation. Clover is the eldest. She took her down a path that is not meant for children under 10 years old. Oh. And Victoria knows this. She knows what hill this is. I would never take any children down there. And her being the eldest and taking care of the children, she is responsible. My daughter got hurt. There was quite a hefty medical bill. And so I don't see why it's so crazy to Victoria to ask her when Clover was actually responsible for them at that time.
0: Okay, wow. Oh, that's wow. That's a hella case.
4: Okay, just hold on 1 second. Now, okay. My kid been going down that hill since they were 4 years old. Anyone can go down that hill. Yeah. Come on. So, Penny, guys,
3: sorry,
4: very dramatic.
3: Don't be ridiculous. You're being ridiculous because every child is different. And my child just got off training wheels last year. So, sure, your child might be advanced and, you know, racing down the hill, but she's never been down this hill before. So, I'm not sure why Clover took her down that path.
0: Okay.
4: You have to understand that Penny is very dramatic. Listen to her.
0: Okay.
3: Oh, okay. I'm not the one that hurt your child.
0: Okay, here's the deal. Victoria, you've had your time. You kind of were going back and forth, so we gave a little leeway there. However, 10 to 15 seconds. Penny, why should the jury vote for you today with Country Courthouse?
3: My child was being taken care of by Clover, who is the eldest child and responsible for my child at that time. She took her down a dangerous path. It resulted in my child getting very hurt. We had a medical, you know, she had a sling. She had cuts on her and bruises. And so, yes, I do believe she should pay the medical expense. Even if she offered half, that would be fair. But to say that she's not responsible whatsoever is completely ridiculous. Sure, you know what? Sometimes my husband also says I'm dramatic. But don't you think it's a little bit crazy and also equally dramatic that Victoria doesn't see any responsibility that her child must take in this situation?
0: That's an interesting point, Penny. I don't think it's up to us to decide. I don't think it's even up to Victoria. It's definitely not up to Jen, but I'm sure she's going to give her 2 cents here in just a minute when you guys aren't with us. Victoria is the plaintiff. That was Penny, our defendant. Who do you side with? Deliberation for Country Courthouse begins right now.
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1: Fish with Friends, Country Courthouse. Today we're talking about Victoria and Penny. Now look, Victoria had a secret. No one laughed at that joke earlier, and Penny loved her, but I know that was a stretch. But Victoria had a reality check. So Victoria's got a 13-year-old daughter and nine, and five and seven. Okay, and then Penny's got a 5 and a 7-year-old. All these kids are neighbors, and they play together in the subdivision. Penny's our defendant, by the way, if you're going to vote for Penny. Victoria's our plaintiff. So apparently, they all follow, like, the worship Victoria's daughter, whose name is Clover, which I think is super cute. And Clover took them down a bike hill that Victoria's kids were fine with at the age of 4. Penny's 5-year-old. Not so fine, falls down, gets scraped, maybe arm in a sling for a little bit or something like that. They clean out the wound. Penny takes the kid to the hospital, gives Victoria the bill. That's really what we're looking at. Like, if you vote for Victoria today, Jen, simply what you're saying is she shouldn't have to pay any money. Victoria's one point was, as well, her daughter has never gotten money to babysit.
2: So it was not an official agreement in any way.
1: Bingo. There's like, apparently there's a nanny, but then no one ever dove into that. So anyway, you're going to be first calling this. Who are you siding today with Country Courthouse?
3: 100% Victoria.
1: Okay, why?
3: I mean, there's no question. Mm. I mean, it's not her child, you know, and she did everything she could to support, you know, to help Penny's daughter. And there would be no reason why Penny wouldn't be covering her own child's medical bills. Yeah. In fact, maybe she should be paying Victoria for the extra work she did to help her, you know, how she helped her daughter.
1: Oh, God.
3: You know,
1: my favorite part, I love your point that you're making. You're making some great points. My favorite part is how much of a hype girl Jen is for
2: That's
1: people
2: right.
1: in culture. Jen's like, yeah, girl. Yeah, you go, Victoria.
2: Well, what? I'm human. I have opinions. It's hard sometimes.
1: I know it is, honey. I get you. Hey, thank you so much for the call. We're going to write that down for Victoria, okay?
3: Thanks, Fish. By the way, Jen, I agree with you about 99% of the time.
2: You know that's right.
1: As far as texts go, though, Jen, what are we looking at today for Country Courthouse? Like, have you seen I was kind of looking at them. I've seen the money. I mean, this really is about money, isn't it?
2: It's for sure is about money. But this comment right off the bat, the first text, and it mirrors others. Victoria's right. Accidents happen with kids. They'll continue happening. Penny does not have a leg to stand on.
1: Okay, Penny is again asking for money.
2: She should pay the bill.
1: They even talked about half at one point, I think, as well. Like, something throw me a bone here. Is there anybody throwing Penny a bone? Is there any text for Penny?
2: That's exactly what the next text says. Why don't we cut Penny a break? Clearly, she's looking for one. Maybe we could throw Penny a bone here. Maybe Victoria could pay half.
1: Okay, so I don't think this is a slam dunk, but I'm like, you're starting to see which way it goes. The plaintiff is Victoria. The defendant is Penny. You're going to be last call on this. Fish with Friends, who do you side with today with Country Courthouse?
4: Hey, Fish. So I think this is a no-brainer. Okay. Penny should definitely be getting money from Victoria. One time my kid actually spilled paint on somebody else's shoes, another kid's other friend's shoes, and we went out and bought him shoes right away.
1: Okay, so you listen. You're saying, Jen, you're like on this side, you're on that side. I can't figure.
2: No,
1: listen, I got to tell you. First off, thank you very much for the call on this. So your vote is for Penny.
4: Definitely for Penny.
1: Okay.
4: Yeah, I mean, this is just obvious. I don't even understand why it would be the other way.
1: Okay, well, that's not it's interesting you say that because we're seeing a lot the other way. So if you side with Victoria, our plaintiff, you want to get a hold of us right now. If you side with Penny, our defendant, you're going to want to get a hold of us right now. Because here's the deal. Penny wants some money for a medical bill or all the money. Victoria's saying this is absolutely crazy. Who do you side with? Plaintiff Victoria, defendant Penny. We're going to find out who won Country Courthouse next.
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horseback. Now he's a buckskin, 15 hands, five-time team rope champion. She never liked him, she don't need him. Hell, she don't even know how to feed him. She ain't a cowgirl.

0: Meanwhile, Fishman Friends Country Courthouse. Jen, I'm going to set this up real quick, if you don't mind, based on time constraints placed on us by management. Victoria's our plaintiff. Penny's our defendant. Now, Victoria's got three kids, 13, 9, and 5. Penny's got a 5-year-old, 7-year-old. These kids worship Victoria's eldest daughter, Clover, right, Victoria?
1: Yeah.
0: Clover, beautiful name.
1: They all play outside.
0: They play outside. They're doing their things. Now they're riding their bikes. Penny's little nugget, the youngest, the 5-year-old, goes down a hill that Penny does not feel comfortable with her kid going down. But, you know, Penny wasn't there. She was working. Wipes out, scratches up her knee, goes to the doctor. Penny sends a bill to Victoria. The question is, should Victoria pay any of the bill? Half, all of it. Penny, do you think you won Country Courthouse today? If so, why?
2: I believe I should win because my child got hurt and she was under the care of somebody else.
0: Okay. Victoria, what about you? Do you think you should win today? And if so, why?
3: Yeah, I believe I should win. I mean, if she's going to be petty about it, do you need to have? I mean, that's how you're acting. However, what she needs to have is some knee pads and elbow pads, and she's going to do it again.
0: Okay.
3: I won this case.
0: Okay. So, Victoria, you're right. You did win this case. Penny, you lost Country Courthouse today. Not a slam dunk by any means. There's a lot of different variables in here. However, the big question is, Penny, are you still going to let your kids play with Victoria's?
2: I can't believe I lost, because that's just how our society is, right?
0: America.
2: But you know what? I'm not going to be petty, because my kids worship Clover. So, let bygones be bygones, and I'll eat the cost, I guess. But, you know, let's be more careful on the bike path.
0: Victoria, more careful on the bike path. Sound fair?
3: That's fair.
0: Okay. Thanks again today for sharing your story, guys, with Country Courthouse. Again, Victoria, congratulations on the win.
3: Thank you, Fish. And so, really, I just want to point out that no one offered money for my daughter to watch her kid, but they love her, so I'm fine with that.
0: You're a great mom, Victoria. Penny, you are as well. I love that you guys are both so concerned about your kids. Thank you so much for sharing your story today with Country Courthouse.

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9: Highs around 63 today, under partly cloudy skies, winds out of the south, 8 to 15 miles an hour. Mainly cloudy skies expected tonight, lows around 49. 63 tomorrow, mainly clear. Right now, 50.
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5: Highs around 63 today, under partly cloudy skies, winds out of the south, 8 to 15 miles an hour. Mainly cloudy skies expected tonight, lows around 49. 63 tomorrow, mainly clear. Currently, it's 54 degrees.
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9: Highs around 63 today, under partly cloudy skies, winds out of the south, 8 to 15 miles an hour. Mainly cloudy skies expected tonight, lows around 49. 63 tomorrow, mainly clear. Currently, it's 59 degrees.
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seen a big Montana sky. Driven up and down the coast a few times. London, Paris, paradise. But ain't got much memory of the scenes. Come to think, I missed them all. And damn,

Speaking of the coast, remember Five for Beach, you and me. That sunset, cliffs by the sea, and the night rolled in. And you still talk about that moon that I can't recall.

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12: Sunshine mixed with clouds at times this afternoon, with daytime highs approaching 63. Southerly winds 10 to 15 miles an hour. Mainly cloudy skies expected tonight. Lows level off around 49. Right now, 61.
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7: Sunshine mixed with clouds at times this afternoon, with daytime highs approaching 63. Southerly winds 10 to 15 miles an hour. Mainly cloudy skies expected tonight. Lows level off around 49. Currently, 63.
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10: Sunshine mixed with clouds at times this afternoon, with daytime highs approaching 64. Winds out of the south, 10 to 15 miles an hour. Mainly cloudy skies expected tonight. Lows level off around 49. Right now, 66.
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9: Sunshine mixed with clouds at times this afternoon, with daytime highs approaching 66. Winds out of the south, 8 to 15 miles an hour. Lows dip down to about 49. Tonight, mainly cloudy skies expected. Currently, it's 66 degrees.

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2: 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I'm the promoter for River City Championship Wrestling based out of La Crosse. 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
10: A blend of clouds and sun this afternoon, with daytime highs approaching 68. Winds out of the south, 8 to 15 miles an hour. Partly cloudy skies again. Tonight, slight chance of rain showers. Lows dip down to about 50. Right now, it's 68 degrees.
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0: Thank you, Nutty 8.
1: Slight chance of rain showers tonight. Otherwise, partly cloudy skies. Lows dip down to about 50. Southwesterly winds, 5 to 10 miles an hour. Daytime highs approaching 63. Tomorrow, mainly clear. Currently, 68.
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1: It's tough to get a human. 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
8: Slight chance of rain showers tonight. Otherwise, partly cloudy skies. Lows dip down to about 50. Southwesterly winds, 5 to 10 miles an hour. Daytime highs approaching 63. Tomorrow, mainly clear. Right now, it's 68 degrees.

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Now he's a buckskin, 15 hands, five-time team road champion. 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
11: Slight chance of rain showers tonight. Otherwise, partly cloudy skies. Lows dip down to about 50. Southwesterly winds, 5 to 10 miles an hour. Daytime highs approaching 63. Tomorrow, mainly clear. Currently, 66.
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